0: Radio Agora.
1: What does it profit a man to gain the whole world and suffer the loss of his own soul?

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1: Britain's new Prime Minister speaking on the steps of Downing Street. But in a low-growth country with stagnating living standards, how much can Andy Burnham really change? We'll ask our political correspondent shortly. Also on the way.
3: This brought back Spain to the map in a way that is so beautiful, because it's not about the winning. Anybody can win, but win with the values they did, that's what it matters, I think.
1: A whole load of Spanish national pride after their World Cup win. We're in India, where police are cracking down on a young people's coalition known as the Cockroach Janta Party.
4: We were marching peacefully. We were doing nothing wrong. Suddenly, the police broke into a scuffle with us and fired tear gas shells at us.
1: And tributes are being paid to England football legend Kevin Keegan, who's died. More after the news.
5: BBC News, I'm John Shea. The new British Prime Minister, Andy Burnham, has started to shape the team at the top of government that will help him introduce the changes he's promised. A former leader of the Labour Party, Ed Miliband, has been appointed Foreign Secretary, and the post of Chief Finance Minister has been given to John Healey. He was Defence Secretary until last month, when he resigned over military spending. In his first speech in Downing Street, Mr Burnham promised a new political and economic model. His predecessor, Sir Keir Starmer, formally stepped down earlier on Monday. Here's Ian Watson.
6: Andy Burnham has to achieve a political balancing act. To maintain that an election isn't necessary, he has to stay within the confines of Labour's 2024 manifesto. But to appear fresh and bold to jaded voters, he needs to test its limits almost to destruction. And he isn't exactly managing expectations. He suggested his premiership will act as a political circuit breaker, resetting the entire system. But what does doing better look like? He's been clear he wants to see power moved away from Westminster, but he also wants to do politics differently, in his catchphrase, problem solving, not point scoring.
5: One of the first calls Andy Burnham made after taking office was to President Trump. The British Prime Minister said he hoped to show Mr Trump the northern English city of Manchester, where he'd been mayor. Mr Burnham has also spoken to President Zelensky and assured him that Britain's support for Ukraine would remain steadfast. President Trump has vowed to punish Iran for the deaths of US soldiers. Posting on social media, the president warned that if Iran killed an American soldier, it would pay many times over. Three US service members were killed in the Gulf region in recent days, while the US has carried out a wave of overnight attacks on Iran. Earlier, the Iranian president said the country was fighting a full-scale war with the United States. Here's our security correspondent, Frank Gardner.
7: For nine consecutive nights now, the US has pummeled Iran's remaining coastal drone, missile and radar bases, as well as targets further inland. Iran, which has a seemingly inexhaustible supply of missiles, keeps punching back, targeting both US military bases and civilian infrastructure in eight Arab states across the Middle East. This war is proving ever more unpopular with the US public. The longer it goes on, the greater the damage to the world's economy and the more pressure on Washington to seek a lasting deal that Iran will accept.
5: The Houthis in Yemen have announced an immediate maritime embargo of Saudi Arabia. A statement said the move was a direct response to what the Iranian-backed group described as a Saudi blockade of Yemeni areas under Houthi control. Last week, Houthi fighters fired missiles at Saudi Arabia. World News from the BBC. A court in New York has sentenced the former Mexican drug lord Ismael El Mayo Zambada to life in prison. The 76-year-old was the top associate of Joaquin El Chapo Guzman, the founder of the Sinaloa cartel. He was widely seen as the group's strategist and dealmaker. Nicaragua's president, Daniel Ortega, says the country will no longer hold elections, ruling out the possibility of a challenge when his term ends next year. At a rally in the capital, Managua, he accused opponents of wanting to seize power to enrich themselves. Critics say the decision seals Nicaragua's transition to a fully-fledged, family-run dictatorship. A judge in California has temporarily suspended a merger of Warner Brothers and Paramount Skydance. 12 US states, led by California, have asked for the order, which will block the deal from completing for up to 28 days. The states argue that the merger would create a media behemoth. The former Liverpool and England football star Kevin Keegan has died. He was 75 and had been diagnosed with cancer. Keegan made his name at Liverpool, where he won three English leagues and the European Cup. He then moved to Hamburg and later to Newcastle. Our football correspondent is John Murray.
8: He was a football superstar, and it is really no exaggeration to describe Kevin Keegan as one of the greats of British football. England captain, twice European Footballer of the Year, what we call the Ballon d'Or now, one of only four English players to win that award. And, you know, he did great things at all of the clubs that he played for. And then as a manager, you know, perhaps not the greatest manager in a technical sense, but he wore his heart on his sleeve. He was passionate. He was a huge personality. He was a people person. He knew what made people tick.
5: And that's the latest BBC World News.
0: Slobodni radio Agora.

Prosecutors in Kansas City, Missouri have charged the man accused of shooting a teenage boy after he knocked on the wrong door. The criminal complaint says the accused shooter did not speak to the teen before allegedly shooting him through a glass door. The 16-year-old is now home after spending the weekend in the hospital. Roxana Saberi has the latest details.

I was born, raised, and still live in Bolton, Mississippi, a town with a population of 521, which is midway between Jackson and Vicksburg, Mississippi, and the Mississippi River. I'm from a part of the country where people justify the actions of slavery, Ku Klux Klan, and lynching. I'm reminded of that dark history as I hear voices today try and justify the act.

Welcome back to CBS This Morning. We are seeing new video this morning of Ahmaud Arbery, the unarmed black man in Georgia who was chased, shot, and killed in February while jogging in the neighborhood. Britain's Guardian website has uncovered police body cam footage from November of 2017. Now, it reveals a previous encounter between Arbery and two officers. His family lawyers say that this raises more questions

0: 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I'm checking you for weapons. 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I'm not asking you. 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
1: The second officer then orders Aubrey to the ground after he fired his taser, but it malfunctioned and doesn't shock him.

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A judge outside the circuit where Arbery was shot is now handling the case after five others recused themselves, and three district attorneys have passed on

Yo, what's up? This is Exile of Dirty Science Crew, Mad Forest Radio Show. Turn that motherfucking shit up. Bump it down the street. You know what I'm saying? Peace.

What up, this is Marco Polo live from Brooklyn, New York, and right now you are in the motherfucking mix with Mad Horse Mix Show.

Stella, Stella, Stella. Talking about Stella. By starlight. 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

0: the star of the show, hardworking Mr. Dynamite, James Brown!
1: Well, look here. I'd like to get up and do my thing. Okay, well, let me kind of move these things around here, you know. Let me just get up and do my thing, yeah, you understand? Can I really get into it?
2: Yeah.
1: Can I get into the thing, really?
2: Yeah.
1: Like a sex machine?
2: Yeah.
1: Moving?
2: Yeah.
1: Doing it?
2: Yeah.
1: Can I get into it?
2: Yeah.
1: Can I get into all our things?
2: Yeah.
1: We ready to get into it?
2: Yeah.
1: I'm going to count it off, Jab. One, two, three.